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2: Good morning, I'm Toby Goff. Experts are asking why it took more than 20 days for patients to be notified about a cyber breach affecting patients at a network of GP and skin cancer clinics. Partnered Health has been contacting those affected and has acknowledged that personal and medical information may have been exposed when a malicious actor accessed its systems. Tech expert Trevor Long has told Today that could leave people exposed to targeted scam attempts.
3: Down the track, if you've been to one of these clinics and been treated for a particular ailment, you may now get messages about that ailment that trigger you into being worried about whether you need to click that message or extortion. So the scammers will look for people with the most problematic ailments or the ones that they want kept most private.
2: The United States is intensifying the frequency of its attacks on Iranian port facilities as Tehran claims it is now fighting an existential war with the US. US Central Command has carried out a fresh wave of strikes against Iran just hours after an earlier attack. A man's been charged with failing to hand over his passwords to police investigating Australia's largest cocaine seizure. Federal police say the 29-year-old refused to hand over the passwords to his electronic devices despite a court order. Consumer advocates warn urgent action is needed to simplify the energy market for customers as more struggle to pay their bills. A new report has found a quarter of Australians review their power plans less than once a year, leaving them exposed to a hefty loyalty tax. Energy Consumers Australia spokesperson Patrick Verrey says lawmakers need to step in.
4: We are calling on governments to introduce a consumer duty, and this would be a fundamental reshift, where energy retailers would have to make sure that all consumers are on a fair plan.
2: Australian scientists will begin testing a new breakthrough cancer therapy in humans. The one-off treatment proved nearly 100% effective in eliminating solid tumours in mice. Professor Paul Beavis from the Peter MacCallum Cancer Centre says it'll first be tested on myeloma patients.
5: First trial will be to assess that the new approach is safe, and we hope that it improves the effectiveness as well.
2: And PayPal shares have surged nearly 17% following reports of a takeover bid by rival processors Stripe and Advent International. A $53 billion offer would see both buyers take an equal stake in PayPal.
1: Sport.
2: Checking sport, Argentina has launched a late comeback to beat England 2-1 in their semi-final at the FIFA World Cup, the world champions advancing to the final against Spain on Monday morning. The PNG Chiefs are in talks with Zach Lomax over a potential deal in 2028. Waratahs outside back Tristan Ryling has signed a two-year deal with the ACT Brumbies. And former unified world champion Errol Spencer Jr. has touched down in Sydney ahead of his fight with Tim Zhu next Sunday. I'm Toby Goff. There'll be more headlines coming up soon.
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4: Good morning, I'm Toby Goff. Iran is threatening to close off other regional and gas export channels as the standoff over the Strait of Hormuz intensifies. The United States has reinstated its blockade of Iranian ports and carried out a round of daylight strikes on Iranian military targets. Maritime security expert Jennifer Parker has told Today there is a threat that Tehran and its allies could escalate the conflict horizontally.
5: Some of the way that oil is getting out of the Persian Gulf right now is that Saudi Arabia has a pipeline piping it down to the Red Sea and then shipping it out through the Bab el-Mandeb and the Gulf of Aden. If the Houthis start striking ships around there, we will see a reduced impact on oil supplies globally.
4: The Liberals are considering gender quotas as the party seeks to win back support after consecutive federal election losses. A discussion paper has been sent to rank and file members, urging them to consider how to make the organisation fit for purpose in the 21st century. The document warns the party is struggling to connect with younger and multicultural voters and faces a severe gender imbalance.

0: Police have released images as part of efforts to identify victims of a former Sydney childcare worker. A 35-year-old man is facing 329 child abuse offences, allegedly committed between 2009 and 2025. Investigators believe the images taken in Sydney's northwest contain unique items, which may be recognised by parents or carers. Researchers will be using state-of-the-art sonar equipment to produce a detailed map of the sea floor along Australia's east coast. Five teams are setting sail on a CSIRO research vessel today, making their way from Hobart to Brisbane over the next week. James Cook University's Catherine Wang will be on board and says they're wanting to better understand what lies below.
1: This will help us to understand what's happening with our ecosystem in terms of the marine life, marine environment. This will help us also to plan and manage our marine protected parks and areas.
0: Also making news, experts say properties will likely spend more time on the market as cooling buyer demand leads to a drop in homes being sold at auction. Cotality data shows auctions now make up just over 30% of new listings, compared to almost 45% 6 months ago. Checking sport, Jerome Luai has spoken for the first time since being told he's no longer wanted at the Tigers next year. The 5'8" will link up with the Eels next season before taking up a lucrative deal as the Chiefs' marquee man in 2028. Luai admits he was shocked but says rugby league is a business and he understands the move. And Argentina has stunned England with a late comeback in their semi-final at the FIFA World Cup. The world champions scored two late goals to win 2-1, setting up a clash with Spain in Monday morning's final.
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3: 99.9 News. Hello, I'm Toby Goff. Experts are asking why it took 3 weeks for patients to be notified about a cyber breach of a network of GP and skin cancer clinics. Partnered Health has been contacting those affected and has acknowledged that personal and medical information may have been exposed. The healthcare provider says it has notified relevant government agencies and is working to identify exactly what information has been stolen. A senior Liberal MP says the party should not implement gender quotas despite warnings it has a problem with women. A discussion paper has been sent to rank and file members aimed at modernising the organisation after consecutive federal election losses. The document has found only 33% of Liberal parliamentarians across all jurisdictions are women. Andrew Hastie says this does not mean the party should look towards gender targets.
4: I think we should have a merit-based approach. It's as simple as that. Once you start imposing quotas like the Labor Party, you kill the very idea of merit within the party, and I think that's poisonous to cohesion.
3: A man's been charged with failing to hand over his passwords to police investigating Australia's largest cocaine seizure. Federal police say the 29-year-old refused to hand over the passwords to his electronic devices despite a court order. Investigators aren't ruling out further arrests over the almost 3 tonne of cocaine and 142 kilograms of methamphetamine which was seized. Consumer advocates warn urgent action is needed to simplify the energy market for customers as more

0: struggle to pay their bills. A new report has found a quarter of Australians review their power plans less than once a year, leaving them exposed to a hefty loyalty tax. Energy Consumers Australia spokesperson Patrick Verret says lawmakers need to step in.
1: We are calling on governments to introduce a consumer duty, and this would be a fundamental reshift where energy retailers would have to make sure that all consumers are on a fair plan.
0: Also making news, a multi-million dollar police campaign is cracking down on syndicates recruiting vulnerable Australians by paying them to commit a crime. And New Zealand has recorded its first case of the H5N1 strain of bird flu. A seabird found on a Wellington beach has tested positive. There are 14 confirmed cases in Australia. Checking finance now, and one Australian dollar is buying around 69 US cents. Swat Sport. Checking sport, the FIFA World Cup final is locked in with Argentina to play Spain on Monday morning in New York. Argentina launched a late comeback to beat England 2-1, scoring the winner through Lautaro Martinez in stoppage time in Atlanta. Jerome Luai insists he has no issues with West's Tigers coach Benji Marshall following the decision to move him on next year. The Harvey Norman Women in League round begins tonight with the Panthers hosting the Broncos in Parramatta. And the Open Championship, golf's final major for the year, tees off this afternoon.
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5: Hello, I'm Chris McCarthy. Experts are asking why it took more than 20 days for patients to be notified about a cyber breach affecting patients at a network of GP and skin cancer clinics. Partnered Health has been contacting those affected and has acknowledged personal and medical information may have been exposed when a malicious actor accessed its systems. Tech expert Trevor Long has told Today people could be exposed to targeted scam attempts.
6: Down the track, if you've been to one of these clinics and been treated for a particular ailment, you may now get messages about that ailment that trigger you into being worried about whether you need to click that message or, even worse, extortion. So the scammers will look for people with the most problematic ailments or the ones that they want kept most private.
5: The United States is intensifying the frequency of its attacks on Iranian ports as Tehran claims it's now fighting an existential war with the US. US Central Command has carried out a fresh round of strikes against Iran just hours after an earlier attack. A multi-million dollar police campaign is cracking down on syndicates recruiting vulnerable Australians by paying them to commit a crime. Banking data shows nearly 13,000 money mule accounts were shut down across the country in one financial year. Crime Stoppers Chief Executive Peter Price says people are most commonly lured by fake job ads and or promises of easy cash.
7: Sometimes the coercion is even in the place of falsifying opportunities. Not only just about if you open a bank account, then we'll give you $200. There's a whole bunch of scams that involve all with the same purpose of money laundering.
5: Australian scientists will begin testing a new breakthrough cancer therapy in humans. The one-off treatment proved nearly 100% effective in eliminating solid tumours in mice. Professor Paul Beavis from the Peter MacCallum Cancer Centre says it will be first tested on myeloma patients.
8: First trial will be to assess that the new approach is safe, and we hope that it improves the effectiveness as well.
5: Also making news, the Liberals are considering gender quotas as the party seeks to win back support after consecutive federal election losses. Health experts are calling for routine blood pressure screenings for kids as young as seven following a rise in paediatric hypertension. And online payment giant Stripe and private equity firm Advent International have reportedly made a joint bid to buy PayPal. If successful, it would create one of the world's largest payment platforms.
0: Sport.
5: Checking sport, the FIFA World Cup final is locked in with Argentina to play Spain on Monday morning. Argentina launched a late comeback to beat England 2-1, scoring the winner through Lautaro Martinez in stoppage time. Jerome Luai insists he has no issues with Tigers coach Benji Marshall following the decision to move him on next year. The Women in League round begins tonight with the Panthers hosting the Broncos in Parramatta. And Waratah Tristan Riley has signed a two-year deal with the Brumbies. That's the very latest. I'm Chris McCarthy.
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3: Good afternoon, I'm Chris McCarthy. The Liberal leader has rejected suggestions his party should implement gender quotas despite dwindling support from female voters. A discussion paper has been sent to members to help the organisation win back support after consecutive federal election losses. The document floats targets as a means of addressing the Liberals' gender imbalance, but Angus Taylor argues candidates should be decided on merit.
4: I've never supported any quotas at all, but what I do support is more great people joining the Liberal Party and more great people, women and from all sorts of backgrounds.
3: Detectives are making a fresh appeal to identify alleged victims of a former Sydney childcare worker. A 35-year-old man is facing 329 child abuse offences, allegedly committed between 2009 and 2025. Investigators believe the images taken in Sydney's northwest containing unique items which may be recognised by parents or carers. Tim Mander has been restored as Queensland's Olympics Minister following his criminal referral for alleged electoral fraud. Premier David Crisafulli confirmed the AFP investigation found Mander had no case to answer for after the Electoral Commission referred the matter in May. Outgoing British Prime Minister Sir Keir Starmer has declared his political journey is over as he prepares to leave office next week. He addressed his departure while taking his final Prime Minister's questions.
5: To all those in the gallery whose lives have been changed or improved by this Labour government, and all across the country who struggle to be seen or heard, you're the reason I came into politics. To my wife and children, I love you. Goodbye.
3: Researchers have developed a new tool which can be used to potentially detect toxic methanol in alcohol. The laser-based technology can detect contamination in unopened spirit bottles. Adelaide University's Dr. Ralph Mouthen says they're looking at other ways it could be applied.
6: This is not restricted to alcohols. We could also, for example, look at the presence of perhaps pesticides or herbicides, which may be in certain types of food. Or we are also keen to, for example, look for explosives, for example.
3: And the longtime agent of New Zealand actor Sam Neill has confirmed the 78-year-old died from pneumonia. The star passed surrounded by family in Sydney on Monday.
0: Sport.
3: Checking sport, Jerome Luai is refusing to discuss his move to Parramatta next year out of respect for the West Tigers. The 5'8" has been told he's no longer required at Concord and will play with the Eels before joining the Chiefs in 2028. Argentina has scored two late goals to beat England 2-1 in their semi-final at the FIFA World Cup, and the Open Championship, golf's final major of the year, tees off this afternoon. Minwoo Lee and Jason Day are among the first of the Aussies away at Royal Birkdale. That's the latest. I'm Chris McCarthy.
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7: 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You know they had that 75 Street Brazil. Well, this year's gonna be called Caiocho. Que hola, Gata, que hola, Omega. And this is how we gonna do it.

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2: Good afternoon, I'm Chris McCarthy. The Deputy Liberal Leader says the party will consider all options.
0: 99.9 News.
2: Good afternoon, I'm Chris McCarthy. The Deputy Liberal Leader says the party will consider all options.

0: assumptions that our organisational wing is prepared for the work ahead of us because the work is so important.
1: The federal government will have sway over local planning processes as a part of new reforms around AI. The Prime Minister's office will regulate artificial intelligence amid concerns over its impact on jobs and the environment. The standards will force new data centres to underwrite their energy supply and conserve water. An Australian healthcare provider has apologised after a cyber attack exposed the private records of patients at least 21 clinics around the country. Partnered Health has notified affected patients. Personal details, Medicare numbers, referrals and diagnostics results have been accessed. There's been a significant drop in the number of auction listings as the property market in Australia cools. Cotality data shows auctions now make up just over 30% of new listings compared to almost 45% 6 months ago. Cotality head of research, Jared Berg, expects that means properties will likely spend more time on the market.
2: Particularly if the price that a vendor is looking for doesn't kind of meet what the market expectations are. So we're already starting to see time on market drifting gradually higher, and that's something that's likely to continue in the short term.
1: Researchers are taking part in a CSIRO voyage to map the sea floor along Australia's eastern coastline. They'll travel from Hobart to Brisbane over the next week using high-tech sonar to paint a picture of what lies beneath the sea. James Cook University research student Catherine Wang says the data will be crucial for environmental protection efforts.
3: For many of us, it's a great experience and a great opportunity for us to do some science.
1: Also making news, PayPal shares have surged after rival Stripe and private equity company Advent International made a joint offer to buy the company, the bid valuing it at more than $50 billion. Sport. Checking sport, Dean Young insists he's not distracted by continued speculation over the Dragons' coaching job. The interim coach is still waiting to hear whether he'll be appointed on a full-time basis. Harry Potter replaces the injured Dylan Peach on the wing as one of three changes to the Wallabies side for Saturday's test against Italy. And Argentina will take on Spain in the FIFA World Cup final on Monday morning after mounting a late comeback to topple England 2-1. That's the latest. I'm Chris McCarthy.
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10: 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Lyndon is taking a well-earned break. I'm Michelle Hillier, keeping you company this afternoon on Drive. It's been a cloudy afternoon across Sydney's West and around 16 degrees, down to 7 overnight. Wherever you're listening from, thanks for making us part of your day. Up next, Brian Adams. You're with Michelle on SWR 99.9. The difference is the music.

0: And that was The Weekend for your drive home with Michelle on Soir 99.9. The difference is the music. England's hearts are broken this morning after falling 2-1 to Argentina in that thrilling World Cup semi-final. Despite a determined performance, England couldn't find the equaliser and they've ended their hopes of reaching their first World Cup final since 1966. So Argentina will now advance to Sunday's World Cup final where they'll take on Spain in a blockbuster showdown. England's campaign isn't quite over though. They'll face France in the third place playoff this weekend. It sets up to what promises to be a fantastic final, with Spain chasing another world title and Argentina looking to lift football's biggest trophy once again. Just around the corner, some dynamic hypnotics for your drive home with Michelle on Soir 99.9, Sydney's West.
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0: Some Desiree for your drive home with Michelle on Soir 99.9. The difference is the music. There's some good news for Mount Druitt. There's a brand new community and arts hub called The Lighthouse on its way. Now, this project will bring together community support, creativity and connection in one large welcoming space. It's just another example that Western Sydney is continuing to invest in its people and not just in its buildings. Let's get into news and sports. And on the other side, Dire Straits for your drive home with Michelle on Soir 99.9, Sydney's West.
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3: who you love. 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But nothing is more important than life itself. 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
5: Good afternoon, I'm Chris McCarthy. The Deputy Liberal Leader says the party will consider all options to revive its struggling fortunes. A discussion paper has been sent to members aimed at helping the organisation win back support from women, young people and multicultural communities. The document floats gender quotas as a means of boosting the number of female MPs. Jane Hume argues no solution should be ruled out.
6: We'll consider all of the options that are put out there. But the most important thing is that the Liberal Party is ready to fight elections. That our organisational wing is prepared for the work ahead of us because the work is so important.
5: The federal government will have sway over local planning processes as a part of new reforms around AI. The Prime Minister's office will regulate artificial intelligence amid concerns over its impact on jobs and the environment. The standards will force new data centres to underwrite their energy supply and conserve water. An Australian healthcare provider has apologised after a cyber attack exposed the private records of patients at least 21 clinics around the country. Partnered Health has notified affected patients. Personal details, Medicare numbers, referrals and diagnostics results have been accessed. There's been a significant drop in the number of auction listings as the property market in Australia cools. Cotality data shows auctions now make up just over 30% of new listings compared to almost 45% 6 months ago. Cotality head of research, Jared Berg, expects that means properties will likely spend more time on the market.
7: Particularly if the price that a vendor is looking for doesn't kind of meet what the market expectations are. So we're already starting to see time on market drifting gradually higher, and that's something that's likely to continue in the short term.
5: Researchers are taking part in a CSIRO voyage to map the sea floor along Australia's eastern coastline. They'll travel from Hobart to Brisbane over the next week using high-tech sonar to paint a picture of what lies beneath the sea. James Cook University research student Catherine Wang says the data will be crucial for environmental protection efforts.
8: For many of us, it's a great experience and a great opportunity for us to do some science.
5: Also making news, PayPal shares have surged after rival Stripe and private equity company Advent International made a joint offer to buy the company, the bid valuing it at more than $50 billion.
1: Swat Sport.
5: Checking sport, Dean Young insists he's not distracted by continued speculation over the Dragons' coaching job. The interim coach is still waiting to hear whether he'll be appointed on a full-time basis. Harry Potter replaces the injured Dylan Peach on the wing as one of three changes to the Wallabies side for Saturday's test against Italy. And Argentina will take on Spain in the FIFA World Cup final on Monday morning after mounting a late comeback to topple England 2-1. That's the latest. I'm Chris McCarthy.
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0: Loves with Loss for your drive home with Michelle on Soir 99.9. The difference is the music. Now, you might have seen some footage of a Perth tradie who chased down and restrained an alleged car thief after the getaway went wrong when the driver couldn't release the handbrake on the stolen car. The dramatic citizen's arrest went viral pretty quickly. But now there's a twist. The tradie has admitted one of the reasons he sprang into action was because there was a woman nearby filming the whole thing. He joked, he thought, she'd probably like this. After everything was over, she asked him to airdrop the video, but he says he forgot to ask for her Instagram. He's now jokingly hoping she'll see this TV interview and get back in touch. It does leave us with today's question. Have you ever missed the perfect opportunity because you were too caught up in the moment? Just around the corner, Olivia Dean, Man I Need, for your drive home with Michelle on Soir 99.9, Sydney's West.
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0: C in the USA Women's Soccer League. Kerr was subbed on in the second half and celebrated a 1-0 victory over Washington Spirit. That's the latest. I'm Chris McCarthy.
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8: 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It's cloudy with a bit of rain to come later tonight, 16 degrees, and as the sun sets, it'll be around 7 degrees. Everything But the Girl with Missing up next for your drive home with Michelle on SWR 99.9, Sydney's West.

0: Queen for your drive home with Michelle on Soir 99.9. The difference is the music. One of the biggest challenges for many of us is simply finding ways to move more in our everyday lives. That's why I love hearing about the new Blacktown Local Active Partnership. It's bringing together health services, councils and community organisations to make it easier for people across Western Sydney to be active, whether that's more walking, enjoying local parks or getting involved in community activities. But here's the part I really love. They didn't just have adults making the decision. They invited around 30 students from 5 Western Sydney high schools to be part of the conversation, asking what would actually help young people live healthier, more active lives. It's a great reminder that our young people aren't just the future of our communities. They're an important part of shaping them today. Sometimes the best ideas come from simply asking the people who will be the most affected and really listening to what they have to say. Just around the corner, Santana for your drive home with Michelle on Soir 99.9, Sydney's West.
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0: Ed Sheeran for your drive home with Michelle on Soir 99.9. The difference is in music. Get your running shoes on because it's time to start training. The Blacktown Merrill Fun Run is back on Sunday the 16th of August at the beautiful Narrenjinji Reserve Duneside. Whether you're an experienced runner or a casual walker like myself, or just looking for a fun morning out with the family, there'll be something for everyone. You can choose between the 5 kilometre run or the 2.5 kilometre walk or run. With finishes, medals for everyone, prizes for the best dressed, plenty of family-friendly activities at the finish line, and that will include live entertainment and cultural performances. So why not grab some friends, get the family involved, and make it your goal over the next month to get moving. Let's get into news and sport. And on the other side, Alison Moyet for your drive home with Michelle on Soir 99.9, Sydney's West.
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4: Good afternoon, I'm Chris McCarthy. The federal government says it expects the states and territories to get on board with its AI policies. Labor has unveiled a set of new national standards to regulate how Australia manages the growth of artificial intelligence. Data centres will be legally required to minimise their water use and underwrite their power supply. Senior Labor MP Andrew Charlton says jurisdictions should support the measures.
5: We believe this is a pretty uncontroversial message to Australians, that we want to make sure that we get the benefits of artificial intelligence without pushing up their power prices, without restricting their access to drinking water. We think that's a message that all states and territories can get on board with, and we look forward to working with them.
4: Liberal leader Angus Taylor has rejected a need for gender quotas in his party, while his deputy Jane Hume says nothing should be ruled out. A document has been circulated to party members discussing options to help the organisation win back support from women, young people and multicultural communities. Queensland MP Tim Mander has returned to his role after being cleared over electoral fraud claims, Chloe Affleck reports.
6: The Sport and Olympics Minister was stood down in May while the Australian Federal Police investigated allegations of electoral fraud. It was alleged the Minister had falsely enrolled to vote at his staffer's house despite not living there, allegations that Mr. Mander has categorically denied. Following an extensive investigation, those allegations have been cleared, with the matter now finalised. Mr. Mander says his integrity has been attacked and that he's paid an enormous price since the claims were aired. He formally returned to work today. Chloe Affleck, Brisbane.
4: Authorities say they're continuing to work with farmers as a new case of H5 bird flu is recorded in New South Wales. The positive detection was recorded on the same Hawke's Nest beach as the state's first last week. New South Wales Chief Veterinary Officer Joe Coombe says while both cases have been in migratory birds, authorities are keeping an eye on any transmission to native or agricultural birds.
7: I think it's a case of be alert but not alarmed. And certainly we are advising poultry producers, where practical, to house their birds while we're in this sort of uncertain risk period at the moment.
4: Also making news, former Prime Minister Scott Morrison says Australia should consider sending military assets to help defend the Strait of Hormuz.
3: Swah Sport.
4: Checking sport, the Sharks are remaining level-headed following last week's 66-0 dismantling of the Dolphins. They'll face the Knights tomorrow with their top four position on the line. The Sydney Swans have announced an all-time membership record with 77,500 fans signed up. And Matilda's captain Sam Kerr has made her debut for Gotham FC in the USA Women's Soccer League. Kerr was subbed on in the second half and celebrated a 1-0 victory over Washington Spirit. That's the latest. I'm Chris McCarthy.
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0: Hadaway for your drive home with Michelle on Soir 99.9. The difference is the music. It's a pleasant afternoon across Sydney's west with partly sunny skies and around 16 degrees. As the sun sets, temperatures will gradually cool. Coming up after drive, thanks to Fifey from The Breakfast. He's left me a note letting me know that Johnny Bones will be filling in for Stevie K on the Retro Tunes between 6pm and 8pm and KP filling in for Paul on the Paul's Radio Show from 8pm to 10pm. At 10pm, it's Metal Matt with Beneath the Remains. Tomorrow morning from 6am, back in the hot seat is Fifey with the morning mix, and I'll be back with you tomorrow afternoon from 4 o'clock for my last drive home. And Brett will be taking over for next week for Lyndon, who will return on the 27th. Until then, drive safely, have a wonderful evening, and thanks for spending part of your day with me here on Soir 99.9, Sydney's West. Up next, it's Amy Sharp.
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3: Hello, I'm Chris McCarthy. The opposition claims the government's AI strategy lacks a clear plan to ensure the technology serves the national interest. Labor will introduce legislation forcing artificial intelligence companies to abide by a set of national standards. The laws aim to quell anxieties about potential job losses, copyright concerns, and the environmental impacts of data centres. But senior Liberal MP Andrew Hastie argues the plan is deeply flawed.
4: What we haven't seen from the Prime Minister, who's been very flat-footed, is an AI strategy where we make AI work for Australians, where we impose democratic safeguards around it. And in his speech yesterday, he didn't talk about how he would attract investment into Australia from these big US companies.
3: Former Senator Rex Patrick has expressed his concern about AUKUS as a public inquiry into the Defence Pact continues. The $368 billion agreement will see Australia eventually build nuclear-powered submarines. Hearings have been held in Adelaide as well as Melbourne and Fremantle. Mr Patrick, who is also a former submariner, claims the AUKUS deal is not value for money.
5: The absolute cost, $368 billion for one capability. All the other players that operate nuclear powered submarines, their GDPs are the absolute cost, $368 billion for one capability. All the other players that operate nuclear powered submarines, their GDP.

0: Health experts are calling for routine blood pressure screenings for kids as young as 7 following a rise in pediatric hypertension. Research shows obesity, high salt intake and low activity levels are key drivers behind the increasing diagnosis rates. The Heart Foundation's Professor Gary Jennings says early detection allows families to address lifestyle factors before medication is needed.
1: Fairly simple things as far as keeping an eye on lifestyle, stopping kids getting overweight as they get older, making sure that they have healthy nutrition, physical activity, the kind of thing everyone knows about and everyone would like all their kids to do.
0: Also making news, opposition leader Angus Taylor has rejected suggestions of gender quotas in the Liberal Party to win back voters, but Deputy Jane Hume says nothing should be ruled out in the party's rebuilding efforts. Sport. Checking sport, Ezra Mam is among a handful of big names returning to the Broncos lineup for tonight's NRL clash with the Panthers. Brisbane coach Michael Maguire says his star playmaker is determined to make an impact in his comeback from injury. A double boost for the Swans ahead of tomorrow night's AFL clash with Adelaide, Braden Campbell and Logan McDonald returning from injury. And the opening round of the 154th British Golf Open is underway at Royal Birkdale in Southport. 7 Australians are taking part. That's the latest. I'm Chris McCarthy.
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5: And you are on Retro Tunes here on Swan 99.9. Big thanks to Michelle, who's covering for Lyndon this week. You can catch her tomorrow afternoon, 4 to 6, driving you home here on Swan 99.9. I got the call up again. Steve reckons he'll be back next week. I know I've been saying that every week. I sound like a broken record. But look, I'll be doing the footy tips, going through the Slovak track of the week and a song for Fatma as well. Let's take it back to the 90s with this one. La Bouche, Be My Lover. And it's here on Retro Tunes on SWA 99.9, Sydney's West.

0: There's Billy Joel. Definitely is a matter of trust, especially with the next segment that we're about to go into here on Retro Tunes. Nickelback with Gotta Be Somebody and LaBouche with Be My Lover. Well, yeah, I might be on the nose with all your footy tipsies out there because I'm in 14th at the moment. I had some hot form in the middle of the season, but just like the Canterbury Bankstown Bulldogs, I seem to be fading away, and I'm just outside the top eight, and who knows, we are in round 20 actually this week, and got to get your tips in before 7:50 p.m. tonight. So let's have a look at the leaderboard on the SWAR 99.9 Footy Tipping Comp. BJK 1984 still on top on 109 with a 7-point lead over Trev the Hawk. Luke Mulligan, who I gave a shout out to last week, he's actually moved up to third on 101, and Sydney Potholes there on fourth spot in 100. Remember, this is all just for fun and giggles, and man, I don't know, there might be a bit of sledging happening as well if people know each other. There's no actual prizes or anything like that. We're all just doing it just for good fun. So, all right, let me get into what I've tipped for this week, round 20. So tonight down at Parramatta, we see the Penrith Panthers take on the Brisbane Broncos. And I don't know anyone who would be tipping against the Penrith Panthers, although this late in the season, I think you've got to start to try and tip what the person above you isn't tipping to see if you can try and get some points or gain some points. But I'm going to be tipping the Panthers on that one. Tomorrow night down in Cronulla, this is actually a good game, the Cronulla Sharks taking on Newcastle Knights, but I'm going to tip Cronulla in this one. They've won the last two. So I think that they're going to, they're going to definitely be hard to beat down at Shark Park. Later on, over at Moore Park, the Roosters will be taking on the Storm. This would have been a classic Friday night game back in the day, but I think the Roosters will just be too strong over the Melbourne Storm. Saturday afternoon down in Canberra, the Raiders taking on the Rabbitohs. I'm going to go for the Rabbits in this one. I think they've got a bit to play and they've hit some form lately. They're currently in the top eight. Raiders, they had a pretty good win against the Doggies last week, but that was a bit too easy. Rabbits are probably a bit stronger, in my humble opinion, so I think the Rabbits will get the chockies in that game. Over in New Zealand, they'll be taking on the Dragons, and I don't know if the Dragons will get another win this week. So I've tipped the Warriors, and then, oh, Fatma, if you tuned in, we've got the Doggies versus West Tigers. Now, I said this last week, Tigers are cooked ever since Jerome Luai said that he was going to play for Papua New Guinea. And then now the news through the week that he's going to be playing for Parramatta next year, I think it's just further going to derail their season. So Doggies, 50+. You heard it here on Retro Tunes. Sunday afternoon, up on the Gold Coast, Titans versus Seagulls. I'm a big fan of Fozball, and I think that the Seagulls are going to come away with a win. And then up at Suncorp, 4 o'clock Sunday afternoon footy, the Dolphins versus the Cowboys, another all Queensland clash, and I'm going to tip the Dolphins on that one. The Parramatta Eels have the bye, and that's probably not a bad thing because Rock and Roy, you're down in 28th, so you won't have to tip Parramatta this week. If you are in the SWAR 99.9 Footy Tipping Comp, make sure you get your tips in before 7:50 p.m. tonight for the NRL. And good luck to everybody who's tipping this weekend.
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0: SWAR 99.9. Well, we've got Diesel coming up right now here on Retro Tunes with Come To Me. We've got the Slovak track coming up in the next bracket. It's all here on Retro Tunes, SWAR 99.9. The difference is the music.

Here's Eric Carmen with Hungry Eyes here on Retro Tunes. Before that, what a classic from 2001. Kylie Minogue, Can't Get You Out of My Head. I can't believe that song's 25 years old. Can you believe that? Of course, Diesel, We've Come to Me. I always just remember that song, Can't Get You Out of My Head. I remember going off to that one in Canberra one Monday night. We were on tour and we went out afterwards to Bobby McGee's, and that song had just come out, and we stormed the dance floor, big night. And then the next day, we were back in Sydney, very quiet trip back home, and very, very early evening, until I got woken up by an old school friend who said, "You got to turn the TV because something's going happening in the States." And that was September 11. So yeah, I always think about September 11 whenever I hear "Can't Get You Out of My Head." And yeah, what about Bobby McGee's The Club? Yeah, great play. It's long gone now. I haven't been to Canberra for a long time, and I don't know if I'd go looking for the place anyway, but yeah, those were the days. Now, we're going to play a Slovak track of the week, and this one's actually in English. It's by a band called The Solomon. So you've got to think, this band was around in the 60s, and this is when Beatlemania was huge. So there was actually another Slovak band called The Beatmen, and I couldn't find too much music of theirs to share with you. I did come across another band called The Beatmen who are actually from England, but I was looking for the Slovak band. But anyway, I've gone with The Solomon, and a couple of their members went on to form the band Prudy, who we've played before here on Retro Tunes. Actually, the Beatmen were the Beatmen and The Solomon actually had a lot to do with it. They shared the same frontman anyway, Dezo Yusini. So we're going to play a track of theirs. This is, of course, in English. But, Beatlemania was spreading to the east, and The Solomon, they were part of it. This is their track, I Wish I Were, and it's here on Retro Tunes, our Slovak track of the week here on SWR. I Wish I Were.

0: Is it the vinyls? Back to the Wall. Here on Retro Tunes. Before that, Powderfinger with DAF and the Soulmen with I Wish I Were Well. I'll tell you what, I wish you would be buying your seat at the Soir Trivia Night happening on Saturday the 29th of August down at Seven Hills RSL Club. We've sold about 40 odd tickets already, so seats are selling pretty quickly, so you don't want to miss out. If you've been listening to Morning Mix with Fifey on a Friday morning, when he does his Fast Five with Fifey on a Friday morning, you're definitely going to get very well versed in some of the questions. There'll be fun, there'll be games, there'll be prizes. We've got some silent auctions happening as well, and it's all raising funds for Soir 99.9. So if you're keen for a night of trivia, head to our website, www.swr999.com.au. 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Although I'm pretty sure if you all chip in and buy a table, it should be a cheaper per head. So you do the maths, and if you can do the maths, then you're definitely going to have some brains, and you're proving yourself that you might get a question or two correct at our Soir Trivia Night happening on Saturday the 29th of August down at Seven Hills RSL. Make sure you get your tickets ASAP because the tickets are flying fast.
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8: Well, we are on the second hour of Retro Tunes, and I've got to do my song for Fatma, so I'm going to go with this one, Redford, Only to Be With You, and it's here on Retro Tunes on SWR 99.9, Sydney's West.

There's a QL with High here on Retro Tunes. Johnny Bones filling in for Steve in the middle. Rolling Stones with Emotional Rescue. And the song for Fatma this week, Redford with Only to Be With You. I reckon that song High just then might be describing your blood pressure after watching the doggies the last few weeks. My goodness. As I said in my footy tips, 50-plus coming for them against the West Tigers. So watch this space. Look, I won't be here next week because Big Steve, he'll be back. He reckons he'll be good for next week. I've had a great time filling in, but I think there's only one man that can do it, and that's Steve. You know, to be honest with you, and I've said this pretty much every week, I don't really fiddle too much with the songs that he selected. All the music that you hear picked by Steve. So hopefully you've been enjoying it. I've had so much fun filling in, playing music, keeping you company on your Thursday nights. This is REM, and this is Imitation of Life, and it's here on Retro Tunes on Swa 99.9. The difference is the music.

There's the Rads, No Tragedy, Hugh and Retro Tunes on SWR 99.9. Roger Sanchez with Another Chance and REM with Imitation of Life. I was watching, as I was getting ready for tonight's show, I got on Instagram and I was watching a reel, and obviously it came into my algorithm, Super Disco Club, one half of Madison Avenue, which is of course DJ Andy Van and Cassie Van. So they formed this Super Disco Club duo, and they had the reel of music, house music from 1998. And of course on there was Moloko, Sing It Back, but then they had some other great tunes as well. And I think, man, like, are these tunes really from 28 years ago? Like, am I pumping tunes? Am I still getting down to tunes from 28 years ago? And Roger Sanchez, Another Chance, was from 25 years ago. Just like Kylie Minogue's Can't Get You Out of My Head. Like, I don't know. I still feel like these songs are only like 5 years old. But that's the beauty about a show like Retro Tunes, where we look at shows, songs from yesterday, and play them on this show. Let's get back into the music for your Thursday night. Here's Lenny Kravitz with It Ain't Over Till It's Over, and it's here on Retro Tunes on SWR 99.9, Sydney's West.

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0: Oh, The Chisel with Bow River here on Retro Tunes. Before that, Killing Heidi with We, and of course, Lenny Kravitz with It Ain't Over Till It's Over. Johnny Bones filling in for Steve tonight on Retro Tunes. I reckon he'll be back next week. I know I've been saying it for the last 4 weeks, but I reckon Steve is just about good to go. He wants to rip in, give you 100%, so that's why he's been taking his time, just ironing out a few little things, but rest assured he will be back very soon, if not next week, here on Retro Tunes on SWR 99.9.
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0: Let's get back into the tunes for your Thursday night. He's In Excess with Original Sin, and it's here on Retro Tunes on SWR 99.9. I'll give KP a big shout out in the next talk break as well, as he gets ready to take on Paul's radio show coming up next here on SWR 99.9, Sydney's West.
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BB&Q Band with On The Beat here on Retro Tunes. In the middle, Boyz II Men with In The Still Of The Night and In Excess with Original Sin. Yeah, Boyz II Men and Salt and Pepper, like, coming back to Australia in December. I think tickets have been selling super quick on that one too. Wow. That's going to be an awesome gig. If you can get to that, I don't know whether I'll be getting to that. I think I'll be doing some gigs myself. Hey, listen, this feels like a Saturday night, doesn't it, KP? Because I'm in the studio and then KP's coming up next after me. But, of course, he's doing Paul's radio show from 8 till 10. Then, of course, Metal Matt with Beneath the Remains from 10 right through to 11 o'clock. Then the best 70s till now music rights up until Morning Mix with Fifey tomorrow morning, 6 till 9 a.m. for your Friday morning. 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I'll be back on your radio Saturday night, just before KP as well. We're doing Tex-Mex on Bringing It Back, so playing Mexican-American musicians. So I'll be looking forward to that. Here's someone from the States. And I used to love playing this song on Drive when I used to do it back in the day. It's Eddie Money with Take Me Home Tonight, and it's here on Retro Tunes. Have a great Thursday night. Up next, Rockin' with KP. No, not Rockin'. It's... told ya! I'm thinking it's Saturday night. KP taking over Paul's radio show here on Swire 99.9. Have a good Thursday night. See ya.

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Francois, 99.9. Rockin' the Pools radio show on this evening of the 16th of July. KP from Rockin' with KP show every Saturday evening between 10 and midnight. I'm here in earlier time slot. Had to get out the coffin a bit earlier tonight. And it's no sun out there, so I'm happy. Of course, a big thank you to DJ Johnny Burns. Yes, it's not Rockin' with KP show and it's not Bringing It Back. Big thank you to Bonesy for another Retro Tunes, normally aired by presented with Steve, but Steve will be back next week from what he said. And yes, Bonesy is will be back on Saturday night. But first, we've got to get through the next 2 hours from here to 10 p.m. Of course, it wouldn't be a Paul's radio show without a cracker track. That was Teen Angst. What the World Needs Now. Of course, if Paul is listening, because he's somewhere overseas in, I don't know if it's a mystery, but he's actually going to see Cracker. He's heading to Canada first, so hope your weather is good over there. Not too hot. Lots of forest fires I've been seeing, but that's in Ontario. Anyway, we've got some great music to get through the night before Metal Matt comes on at 10 p.m. We'll great music here on Swa. I've got some birthdays, trying to keep a little bit consistent with Paul's vibe. So if there's any songs that sound bad, that's Paul's fault. Not really. I've got the list here. Anyway, we've got some more great music to get through, and we're going to hear from Joan Osborne. But first, the mighty, mighty Boston's, a Paul's track, right here on Paul's radio show with KP on Swa.

0: boy who can.
1: That was Right Hand Man, if you didn't work that out. That was Joan Osborne, KP on Paul's Radio Show on Swire 99.9 here in Sydney's West. From the top, we heard the Mighty Mighty Bostones, Absolutely Wrong, of course, from Canada, five-man electrical band, Absolutely Right. Of course, a couple of shout-outs. Speaking of Canada, we've got Trinda, New Brunswick in Canada, listening in early morning over there. Good morning. Going to get your Timmies to wake you up, or you're already awake. Kieran in Tamar Valley in Tasmania, chilling it out, absolutely. And Robert, one of our voiceover experts here, and EJ up in Tamworth. So maybe if you'd like a request on Paul's radio show, 9676399. We have some birthdays. We've got Ed Kowalczyk from Live. We have Desmond Decker. And we have an anniversary or birthday for the birth of Cream. So we'll get those songs on the air and then we'll tell you a little about each one right here on Paul's radio show, 8:18 p.m. right here in Sydney's West. Swah.

loose into falls to the floor.

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1: Swire 99.9, KP at the helm for Paul's Radio Show. Or Paul's Radio Show, KP here. Anyway, that was our birthday's treat for the 16th of July. From the top, we had live Lightning Crashes. We're celebrating Ed Kowalczyk's birthday. The American singer-songwriter and lead vocalist of the rock band Live was born on this day in 1971. Then we heard Israelites Desmond Dekker, born on this day in 1941, was the legendary Jamaican ska and reggae singer-songwriter, famous for hits like The Israelites that we just heard. Sadly, he passed away in 2016. And of course, Cream, you just heard Crossroads Live, they were basically born on this day, or created on this day, 1966. The groundbreaking British rock band Cream was officially formed on this day by guitar legend Eric Clapton, bassist Jack Bruce, and drummer Ginger Baker. Of course, he's an amazing drummer. Mad as a hatter. Being a Scot, I would imagine. Of course, they were recognised as rock's first supergroup and power trio. The band combined Clapton's blues-based guitar, playing with Bruce's soaring lead vocals and intense bass, alongside Baker's jazz-infused drumming. Though the trio was notorious for onstage tension, you wouldn't know that, and famously disbanded just 2 years later, in 1968. I never knew that. They left a massive legacy with hits like Sunshine of Your Love, White Room and Strange Brew. I wonder what the Strange Brew was. I'm here till 10 p.m. filling in for Paul, who's happily meandering over in the USA or Canada or both, not necessarily at the same time. Of course, we had the World Cup semi-final this morning where Argentina beat England. Hooray for Argentina. Scored two goals and thought it wasn't going to happen because England scored first. A good goal, I must admit, but in the second half, Argentina were all over England. So it should be an amazing final. That'll be at 5 a.m. on our Monday morning, the 20th, where Spain takes on Argentina. Who would you like to win? I predicted a few last 4 years ago, and none of them came through, but I honestly would like to see Spain win for something different. Also, on the other hand, wouldn't mind seeing Argentina win, only because of Messi. Now, he might be his last year. He's not that young anymore. Still an amazing player, but we'll see. Of course, for third place, France to beat England. I'll predict France, and I hope I'm right. Anyway, we've got some more great music. It's 8:33 p.m. right here on Swire, Sydney's West, 99.9. We've got the ladies' turn. Let's spin them right here on Swire, 99.9. The difference is the music.

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Swar 99.9 KP filling in for Paul and Paul's radio show right here on Swar. And, of course, we just heard from Liz Phair, Supernova. And she's an American singer-songwriter from Chicago, been around since 1990 to the present. And if you're a regular listener to Rockin' with KP every Saturday evening between 10 and midnight, only one, Jike Wan Yi. I've been pronouncing her name so wrong. Wan Yi, or Summer, also known as Summer, is a Mandarin singer originating from Sichuan, China. Amazing singer, in my opinion. The vibrato, that was, and of course we heard Four Non-Blondes, I'm the One. Of course we heard in the middle, Only One. We have something a little bit different, but Paul's radio show is always kind of different. I've got an instrumental, but I have a track that I'm considering a little bit different, and I know Trinda will know this song, and real listeners of Rockin' with KP will know it. But first, we're going to hear from Spirit, a track called Animal Zoo. I'll be back after the break, after 9 p.m. Of course, after that, I'll be taking you through 10 p.m. Don't go away, and you can give us a call, 9676399, get a song on the air. If you like, because KP will give you one. 8:44 p.m. on Swar 99.9, Sydney's West. Animal Zoo.

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Welcome to Paul's Radio Show right here on SWA 99.9 KP, taking through to 10 p.m, filling in for Paul, who's happily jaunting overseas. Of course, we know it's Paul's Radio Show. We just heard from Cracker at the start of the second hour. That's Low, one of Standard Fare. Next week they'll be a little bit different. Anyway, that was Cracker. That's how you know it's Paul's Radio Show. And before the break, we heard a couple of different types of tracks. So we had The Flood, an instrumental, the soundtrack of our lives. Great band out of Sweden. They've reformed. They were disbanded in 2012, but they've reformed and touring around Scandinavia and all those places. Great band. Lost Sheep, the Guess Who, bit of a lost track. This was a bonus track on the re-release or redistribution of the 1972 album Rockin'. So, and of course, we heard Public Animal number 9, Alice Cooper. And so, a favourite of Paul. Of course, we heard Animal Zoo Spirit. Now, they are an American psychedelic rock band out of Los Angeles, formed in 1967 and ended in 1997. One of their famous albums, which this track was from, 12 Dreams of Dr. Sardonicus. Bit of an iconic album, those that are in the know that know. Anyway, we have some more great music. I have discovered a track the other day from Paul's library, and I did ask him about it, and he's not sure where he got it from, but I will be playing it on my show. It's the last track in this bracket of three. It involves Aerosmith and another featuring band I have played. They're an amazing band, and it's a little bit different track. It's a cover of a Beatles track. But first, let's hear from Stone Temple Pilots, courtesy of Hard Rock Hard, who's sadly not on air anymore. He used to be on a Monday night at 10 p.m. I love this track. I've been playing it on my show. Let's hear from it. And it's a follow-on from Cracker. The track is called Cracker Man, right here on SWA 99.9 KP, taking through to 10 p.m.

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one, 99.9, KP filling in for Paul and Paul's radio show. We just heard Give Peace a Chance, Aerosmith featuring Sierra Leone's Refugee All-Stars. Now, they are a band out of Sierra Leone, but they were initially refugees, obviously. They were formed by a group of refugees displaced to Guinea during the Sierra Leone Civil War. Since their return to Freetown in 2004, the band has toured extensively to raise awareness for humanitarian causes. Now, how they amalgamated with Aerosmith, I do not know. Before that, we heard Masters of War, Ohio, and Fortunate Son, First Aid Kit. Now, they are a Swedish duo of sisters, two sisters, hailing from Stockholm, been around since 2007 to the present. Play them a few times on my show. Anyway, we're going to hear, we're going to go a bit of country, but first, Jimi Hendrix, right here on SWA, 919 p.m. And you're off, you're on the roads. Take care. It's been raining out there in Western Sydney, so take it easy. You're listening to SWA. KP taking over from Paul's radio show, and next week too.

Well, Haggard, the bottle let me down. KP, Paul's radio show, Swan 99.9. That's a Paul special. And before that, Spanish Caravan, The Doors, and Spanish Castle Magic, Jimi Hendrix himself. We're going to hear from the boys. I want you, the boys, as in B-U-O-Y-S, I want you on Swa 99.9, Sydney's West.

0: Paul's Radio Show with KP. That was Wolf Alice, Double Shot Smile, and then Don't Delete the Kisses. Now, coming up after me, we've got Beneath the Remains Metal, Matt, and he happens to be in the studio right now. How are you, Matt?
1: Good, KP. How are you, man?
0: Good, good. So yeah. What's hanging tonight?
1: It's a big show tonight. Oh, cool. New music from Anthrax, Mastodon, Stellar Circuits as well, and an exclusive interview with Horst.
0: Pretty sure two of those right. I know.
1: Horst from a German power metal band, Stormhammer. So, yeah, it's going to be a big show tonight. Always is. Interviews every week. And
0: oh, that's guys. Cool. Yeah. Have, do you have any – where was it, a show I heard on here a while ago? Was it somewhere else? They did a whole show of metal bands around the world.
1: Oh, wow.
0: Okay. So, might be a challenge for you too.
1: That would be a challenge, actually. Yeah,
0: there's plenty. Norway, Finland, they're all huge.
1: Oh, you know? the Scandinavian scene is massive, and a lot of my shows, I get out the Scandinavian music, a lot of underground stuff as well.
0: German bands, I've got a few metal ones. I think I'm not sure. I do play metal on my show, but. Five Finger Death Punch, I'm a big fan of that.
1: Yeah, they're a cool band. So, yeah, their new stuff is actually
0: you've got the
1: cool.
0: new single as well, haven't you?
1: I do,
0: I played it the other night, last week.
1: Yeah, so if you ever want to jump on my follow, man, I'm completely up to date with all the music.
0: Yeah, I got that, yeah. Well, Brett used to have all the latest releases. So, like even tonight I played Cracker Man by Stone Temple Pilots. So
1: great song, that one.
0: It is. I've played that quite a few times. As soon as I see what Brett's got, I'll grab that.
1: And yeah.
0: A couple of my requests, like I've got overseas requests, my cousin South America, he gives me stuff like either metal or completely opposite, some sort of cover of a country band or a reggae version of Pink Floyd, for example.
1: Oh, wow. Okay, yes. That's pretty cool. Yeah.
0: You'll have to listen to my show.
1: But I will make sure. It's on Saturday night. Are you on Saturday?
0: It is, yeah.
1: I'm usually at gigs, but...
0: I know that, yeah. It's hard because that's my problem too. Like people go out on a Saturday night.
1: Yeah.
0: And, we muddle along, so we get there.
1: Hell yeah.
0: But I'm trying to keep the faith with Paul's radio show. So
1: you're doing well, I'll tell you.
0: That's why we threw in Mel Haggard. It turned out it's one of my tracks. So I must have got it for one of... Because I regularly... do Paul's fill in for Paul and be a guest. And usually I love putting him off. Like he'll be talking and I'll interrupt him.
1: Yeah, gotcha.
0: And it's cool and it just puts him right off. And then he can't stop laughing.
1: Yeah. You know how he pick his spot, like his spot there.
0: Yeah. So I look forward to listening to the show on the way home. So so out there, people, just tune into Mad Matt.
1: Metal
0: Mad.
1: I remember Mad.
0: I've heard some of the interviews. I think, oh, geez, this guy's good.
1: Yeah, so I've got all my contacts back now.
0: Oh,
1: and,
0: cool.
1: It's quieting down a little bit more with the international interviews. Well, we're doing a lot more Australian ones, but I'll mention that during the show, so stay tuned for that.
0: No worries. And speaking of different bands, we're going to play Nirvana. This is actually Paul's got it and I've got it, so it just had to be a coincidence. And I've got a funny one at the end of this one. So we'll it's 9:42 p.m. on SWR 99.9 Sydney's West.

0: Thank you. Thanks for coming. Thank you.
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New Age Girl, Dead Eye Dick. That's a wrap for KP on Paul's radio show. I'll be back on Saturday evening for Rocking with KP, 10 p.m. to midnight, and also back next week between 8 and 10 p.m. right here on a Thursday with a guest, Brett, coming back from the dead. I'm going to leave you with the Viagra Boys, Up All Night. And speaking Up All Night, we've got Beneath the Remains, Metal Matt. Stick around till 11 p.m. right here on SWR 99.9. 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

Hey guys, it's Mel and Matt here on Beneath the Remains here on SWR FM, taking you through to 11 p.m. tonight, playing the best and the heaviest and the newest stuff around at the moment. And that was brand new stuff there from Anthrax. That was The Edge of Perfection, coming from their forthcoming album, coming out later this year. We've already heard a couple of singles so far and they're sounding absolutely incredible. Guys, a big show tonight, obviously with the new music. We've got new stuff from Mastodon, Stellar Circuits, Destruction of the Healer, plus Gig Guide before 10:30, and we have got an exclusive interview with Horst, the bass player and backing vocalist there from power metal band, German power metal band Stormhammer. So that'll be just after the Gig Guide, so stay tuned for that. We'll get back into the new music. This is new stuff from Miss May One with a really cool track. This is Sanctuary here on SWR.

You're back here on Beneath the Remains with Metal Matt here on SWRFM, Sydney's Best of the West. And that was brand new stuff there from Mastodon. That was their second single they've released so far from their forthcoming album. That was Snakes for Dinner. Prior to that, Aussie metal band there, To the Grave. That was Nail Mary. My apologies there. You can catch those guys playing in September. It's going to be absolutely nuts seeing those guys live again. Prior to that, brand new stuff there from Miss May I. That was Sanctuary. And kicking off the show, brand new stuff from Scott Ian and the boys there. Anthrax with The Edge of Perfection coming from their latest album, which will be out later in the year. Guys, it is time for the gig guide to see what's happening in the scene this weekend. We have got tomorrow night, we've got Hikati, Daredevil and Lavage playing at the Mosh Pit Bar. We've also got Sabbath Nights playing at the Factory Floor in Marrickville, which will be a really cool tribute there for Aussie and all you Sabbath fans out there. On Saturday, there's a few shows happening. At the Lansdowne Hotel, we do have a massive night there with Necrosurgeon launching their debut single, Cosmic Tragedies Beyond the Exosphere at the Lansdowne Hotel. There's a few bands playing with them with Pulsating Cumbershot, Blame the Widow, Wretched Arms and Head First. So yeah, that sounds like a cool show, that one. On the other side of Sydney, we do have Bash at the Beer Shed Brewing Co. in out there in Campbelltown. We've got Pyrefly, Liberty Guns, Dead by Dawn, and T-Rex Autopsy all playing, so it's going to be pretty crazy, that one. We've also got Between the Buried and Me playing at the Crowbar in Sydney. Celebrating their 11th album there, The Blue Nowhere. Also on Saturday night, we do have War on the Farm at Bay Preto's Lekon Cebu in the Warwick Farm. So make sure you get down there. There's a few bands playing that gig. And yeah, that's all the shows that are happening. We're supposed to be another gig happening with Astro Death and Flaming Wreckage there at the Marrickville Bowling Club, but that has been rescheduled for a couple more months. So we'll keep you guys updated there on the reschedules there for this show. But look, back into the music. Speaking of Between the Buried and Me, we are going to play a track from them now. This is Astral Body, followed by the interview with German thrash power metal band Stormhammer. So stay tuned for that.

0: Hey guys, from Beneath the Remains here with Metal Matt, and we've got a very special guest with us here on the phone from the German power metal legend Stormhammer. We do have the man himself, Horst. How are you, bro?
1: Hi everyone, I'm Horst from Stormhammer. Just talking about the new album.
0: Fantastic. We've got the album coming out there on the 17th of July. We're very excited to hear it. We've heard a few new tracks so far from the album, but has the writing process changed a bit since the previous releases?
1: The recording challenged a bit because we recorded this time natural drums, not recording was not done with a drum and the after production. So that was the main thing that changed. And then the rest of the recording process, it was more or less the same as we used in all the other recordings.
0: Great. So, look, you've worked with Alex Krall. He's actually produced this album there at the studios. How's it been working with him on this album?
1: It was very good and very very good ideas he brought in for production. He's also a singer, so he worked very well and very hard with Manuel, our singer, to get the perfect voice on the song. He also had the idea to bring in Jonah Weingarten with keyboards. We wanted to have keyboards on the recordings, but Jonah did a very good job, and it's very good to the production targets.
0: Fantastic. So look, like we mentioned before, the album will be coming out there on the 17th of July. Are there any plans to do some tours to back it up? I believe you're playing the day after the release, but is there any plans to do some big tours to support this album?
1: Of course, we're working in the moment to get a tour slot here to a European tour in autumn or spring. But that's quite difficult at the moment. I hope we get some tour slots and to promote your album.
0: Fantastic. Now, look, the band's been around for a long time, since 1993, and you've been the original member of the band. Have you got any highlights in your career, like something that stands out the most in the career with being with Stormhammer? Is there something that stands out, maybe a live concert or a time in the band where you're just like, wow, that was fantastic?
1: I'm playing live. I like to play live very, very much. So the outstanding shows we had was in a part of Blind Guardian in Milano, in Italia. That was a very great show. Also, the shows we had as a support band of Thorium in 2022. Of course, we always had sold-out locations, and that was a very great tour we played.
0: Great stuff. Now, are there any plans to come to Australia to support the album? I don't know if there's any plans that down the track to maybe come to Australia.
1: No, not at the moment. I guess the most problem the high cost to get there, and we don't have any. We didn't have any just a great question. We wasn't asked to come to Australia in a moment. And we like to do this, of course, but the problem will be the cost.
0: Yeah, for sure. Well, hopefully that changes down the track. It'd be great to see you guys come here to Australia. Look, is there any advice that you give out to any aspiring musicians that want to start a band? Yourself, you've been doing this for quite some time. But is there any advice that you give out to any kids out there that want to start a band to get involved?
1: I started also, of spice hearing AC/DC.
0: Yeah, absolutely.
1: I can't get that. It's a famous starting band I knew. And then I started with this bands like I Made, Judas Priest, Motorhead, and those. And so I'm my background is more or less with a classical metal bands.
0: Good stuff. Well, look, thank you so much for this chat here on the phone there, Horst. But look, we are looking forward to this album coming out. Very excited. I guess you're excited too to get it out there, to get it released and let the fans hear it.
1: Yeah, of course. And it's quite nice. And it depends that we have a show on the 18th of July.
0: Mm-hmm.
1: And we did also a show here in Munich in May. And this was planned in the beginning as a release show, these shows in May, but we didn't have a CD or vinyl ready then. But a lot of people just asked, when can we get the new CD? And it's very good for us. And
0: yeah,
1: I hope there will be a lot of people there on the 18th of July when we're playing again. We also played a lot of the new songs already, and the feedback is very good.
0: Good, fantastic. Yeah, good stuff. All right, well, thanks for this chat here, Horst. But look, we are looking forward to the album, and hopefully, fingers crossed, you guys can make it to Australia in the next year or two.
1: Yeah, I hope so.
0: Cool. All right, Horst, thank you so much, bro.
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You're back on Beneath the Remains here on SWR FM with Metal Matt, taking you through for another 20 odd minutes or so until 11 p.m. That was Stormhammer there with their killer track there. That was Wrath of the Hammer, and their new album drops tomorrow, so make sure you check it out. Prior to that, the interview with the bass player and backing vocalist there from Stormhammer. Nice little chat with him. Thanks for tuning in and checking it out. And prior to that, we did hear Between the Buried and Me with Astral Body, and you can catch those guys playing at the Crowbar this Saturday night. They always put on a good show. I saw the music. Awesome, awesome band. Let's get back into the music. This is new stuff here from Stellar Circuits. This is Stargazer here on SWR 99.9.

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Hey guys, you're back on here on Beneath the Remains with Metal Matt, and we are coming to an end for another week. Oh no, very sad indeed. But look, that was brand new stuff there from Destruction of the Healer. That was The Great Dying, and they've just released a new album too. And they've got the support for Covenant coming up very soon in the next couple of months. So good on the boys there. Always good to getting some big support acts for a very young band. Prior to that, we did hear the re-recorded version of Pray for Plagues by Bring Me the Horizon. That was re-recorded from the Count Your Blessings 2006 release before they hit the mainstream about an album or two after that. So very, very cool stuff from the boys there. They've hopefully they come back out here and play that whole album in full. They are doing that actually overseas at the moment, so it'd be great to see them come out here and do that. Prior to that, we did hear Stellar Circuits there with Stargazer, bringing out the proggy metal there. But guys, we are coming to an end for another week. Thanks for listening. 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Next week, we will be having an interview with the man himself, Adam Glenn from Frankenbock, and of course, Five Star Prison Soul. So we've got a fair bit to talk about there with the new Frankenbock album, and also with Five Star Prison Soul reuniting for the Necrosonic Festival there in August. It's going to be a very, very cool. But yeah, stay tuned for next week as well. We've got a lot of new music to get through for next week, and we will be having a few international interviews coming up in the next few weeks as well. We are going to end with some stuff here from a band called No Cure. They are coming out here in September. They will be supporting To The Grave there, so they'll be playing a few shows across Australia there. But until next week, guys, keep it brutal, keep it heavy, and bang your heads with this. This is No Cure with Oblivion Crusade.

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10: Good morning, I'm Sasha Foote. A Senate inquiry investigating the recent Telstra network outage is due to get underway in Canberra. The proceedings will examine why about 600 calls from the telco's customers failed to connect with emergency services during last week's incident. A number of Telstra executives, including Chief Executive Vicky Brady, will appear before the inquiry, as well as representatives from 000. The families of two Australian backpackers who died in Laos after drinking tainted alcohol are expressing their deep disappointment after learning it's likely no one will face serious jail time over their deaths. 19-year-olds Holly Morton Bowles and Bianca Jones died after they unwillingly drank methanol. DFAT has now told their loved ones the most serious charges likely to be laid over the incident carry a maximum of 1 year in jail. Protests have erupted in Ukraine after the country's defence minister was replaced. The move to replace Mykhailo Fedorov is believed to have been sparked by tensions between him and the nation's commander-in-chief. This protester telling the BBC he has been effective in the role during the Russian invasion.
11: He knew his job and he had his results, and everyone could see that he had proper results that everyone was expecting.
10: A man has now been charged with murder after his father was found dead outside a Western Sydney home. Emergency services found the man aged in his 60s with multiple injuries out the front of a property at Glenmore Park. A 36-year-old man is due to face Penrith Court, charged with domestic violence murder. Data shows Australia's smoking rates have fallen to historic lows. Just 5.6% of those over 14 were smokers last year, according to the Australian Institute of Health and Welfare. More than two-thirds of Australians have never smoked. Cancer Council Chief Executive Jacinta Reddin says it's a step in the right direction.
12: Every day, 66 Australians die of tobacco-related illnesses, so the job's not done. But this is really good news, as it shows that the range of measures that are in place in Australia, which are world-leading, are saving Australian lives.
10: Also making news, Australia now has its 15th confirmed case of the deadly H5 strain of bird flu after a pet trawl found at Hawk's Nest tested positive, and a man has been charged over two assaults against women at massage parlours in Melbourne's CBD.
0: Swa Sport.
5: Checking sport, the Brisbane Broncos have given themselves a flicker of hope of keeping their premiership defence alive with a 14-12 upset of the Panthers in Parramatta. Star fullback Reece Walsh was a hero with a brilliant cutout pass, setting up the match-equalling try before kicking the winning conversion from the sideline. It breaks their eighth game losing run while dealing a third loss in four games to the Panthers. And American golfer Jackson Suber holds a one-shot lead late in the first round of the British Open at 5 under par. That is the latest. I'm Sasha Foote.
13: 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They were extremely respectful, trustworthy and compassionate. 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
15: Morning mix with Fifey. 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Sydney's West. Friday, 17th of July. A look at the weather sees that patchy showers are greeting us today. There's a high chance for it to die off in the afternoon. Light winds are about today. 17 degrees set to be that maximum. Looking at the weather right now outside, it is 10 degrees. Forecast for your weekend, Saturday, possible shower, 19 degrees. Sunny, mostly sunny in 19 degrees. Looks like Sunday is the peak of the weekend. Now outside the old patchy showers today, it is Friday, so get excited. Talking Heads, Road to Nowhere right about now. Coming up this half an hour. Going back to basics in the search for love is happening for one young fella that has just recently moved from the Gold Coast. More on that in this half an hour right here on the Morning Mix with Fifey Swa.

More Than Words, Extreme Radio on the Morning Mix with Fife Swah, 99.9, Sydney's West. Now, going the non-conventional way of social media and the love dating apps is young Kalani, who has just moved from the Gold Coast. He decided that, look, I've just moved down and I've only just settled in, but need some companionship. So he created himself a flyer with a QR code and essentially put it up in high traffic areas down in inner city and snagged himself a few responses and has gone on a couple of dates from it. And it begs the question, was that a bold move or is it something that would spark an interest in a female due to the fact that it's not on the old Tinder app where you can be sitting in your pajamas swiping left and swiping right to anyone. He's literally gone out and put himself out there on a flyer. He has said that a couple of males have reached out to him, but he politely declined their interest due to the fact that he's not into men, as he said politely. He prefers the female companionship, and he's gone on a couple of dates. In the world of social media and the ever-increasing swiping in Tinder, I find this actually a throwback. Just putting it out there on a Telegraph poll, around the phones, in outside pubs, in high traffic areas. Hopefully, mate, you snag someone from it and all ends well. Something different. It's something that, look, I guess most females would probably dig it due to the fact that no one's creeping them on their DMs. You've actually got to QR code him and then contact him that way. Kudos to you, mate. Something different, that is for sure. Back into the tunes we do go. Lady Gaga, The QR, Morning Mix with Fife Swah.

0: Jennifer Lopez, Love Don't Cost a Thing, right here on the Morning Mix with Fifey Swar, 99.9 Sydney's West. Let's go grab the news and the sport on the other side. I'll have a weather update for you and brand new music from Olivia Dean. Morning Mix with Fifey Swar.
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4: Good morning, I'm Sasha Foote. A Senate inquiry investigating the recent Telstra network outage is due to get underway in Canberra. The proceedings will examine why about 600 calls from the telco's customers failed to connect with emergency services during last week's incident. A number of Telstra executives, including Chief Executive Vicky Brady, will appear before the inquiry, as well as representatives from 000. The families of two Australian backpackers who died in Laos after drinking tainted alcohol are expressing their deep disappointment after learning it's likely no one will face serious jail time over their deaths. 19-year-olds Holly Morton Bowles and Bianca Jones died after they unwillingly drank methanol. DFAT has now told their loved ones the most serious charges likely to be laid over the incident carry a maximum of 1 year in jail. Protests have erupted in Ukraine after the country's defence minister was replaced. The move to replace Mykhailo Fedorov is believed to have been sparked by tensions between him and the nation's commander-in-chief. This protester telling the BBC he has been effective in the role during the Russian invasion.
5: He knew his job and he had his results, and everyone could see that he had proper results that everyone was expecting.
4: A man has now been charged with murder after his father was found dead outside a Western Sydney home. Emergency services found the man aged in his 60s with multiple injuries out the front of a property at Glenmore Park. A 36-year-old man is due to face Penrith Court, charged with domestic violence murder. Data shows Australia's smoking rates have fallen to historic lows. Just 5.6% of those over 14 were smokers last year, according to the Australian Institute of Health and Welfare. More than two-thirds of Australians have never smoked. Cancer Council Chief Executive Jacinta Reddin says it's a step in the right direction.
6: Every day, 66 Australians die of tobacco-related illnesses, so the job's not done. But this is really good news, as it shows that the range of measures that are in place in Australia, which are world-leading, are saving Australian lives.
4: Also making news, Australia now has its 15th confirmed case of the deadly H5 strain of bird flu after a petrel found at Hawk's Nest tested positive, and a man has been charged over two assaults against women at massage parlours in Melbourne's CBD.
1: Swar Sport.
4: Checking sport, the Brisbane Broncos have given themselves a flicker of hope of keeping their premiership defence alive. With a 14-12 upset of the Panthers in Parramatta, star fullback Reece Walsh was a hero with a brilliant cutout pass setting up the match-equalling try before kicking the winning conversion from the sideline. It breaks their eighth game losing run while dealing a third loss in four games to the Panthers. And American golfer Jackson Suber holds a one-shot lead late in the first round of the British Open at 5-under par. That is the latest. I'm Sasha Foote.
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0: A look at the weather today, and patchy showers are greeting us this Friday, the 17th of July. High chance for it to die off in the afternoon. There are a bit of winds about. 17 degrees will be that top we are reaching. We are currently at 10 degrees outside. Possible shower at 19 for your Saturday. Mostly sunny at 19 for your Sunday. And Sunday we'd pick of it. As we get ourselves into the tunes, Olivia Dean right about now, Man I Need. The question's been asked, Would you pay $20 to skip the queue at the airport? I'll talk about that and what's happening very soon here on the Morning Mix with Fifey Swa.

9 PM till I come. Morning mix with Fifey Soir, 99.9 Sydney's West. Now heading to the airport. Generally it marks the official start of going on holidays. However, for many, an airport is considered a very stressful place. Now, if there was an option to pay a small fee to minimise some of that stress, would you be interested? Well, that's what Sydney Airport is banking on. They are announcing a new fast-track security access pass that will cost travellers $20. Now, business and first-class flyers already have access to the priority lane at Sydney International Airport, which allows them to skip the queues. But now passengers on any flight departing from T1 will have the option of purchasing a fast-track pass, which will allow them to access the same priority lane. They deem it's going to assist a lot of the standstill and create an easier experience. Now, the issue comes now is what happens if everyone goes and buys a fast-track pass? Sydney Airport is already across that one. They are carefully managing demand while the service is being evaluated, so there will be only a fair few available, so you'll have to get in quick to be able to get yourself a fast-track pass. I, for one, if I was going overseas, I definitely want to be able to skip some queues and get out of the country quicker. I don't have a passport, so I don't know if I'm ever going to be able to witness or get this. So for now, I'll just go on the domestic flights. Back into the tunes we do go. Let's go with this one from 1979, Squeeze, Cool for Cats, Morning Mix with Fifey Soir.

The heat is on. Glenn Frey, Morning Mix with Fifi Soir, 99.9. Sydney's West. Well, it's definitely not heating up outside there today. It's going to be a nice chilly one with a bit of precipitation around. Getting us to the 7 o'clock hour will be Aerosmith, Living on the Edge. You're listening to the Morning Mix with Fifi here on Soir. Plenty more to come in the next hour, including Fifi's Fast Five.

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0: Good morning, I'm Sasha Foote. The father of an Australian teenager who died after unwillingly drinking methanol in Laos says it's devastating that no one will face serious jail time over the deaths. DFAT informed the loved ones of Holly Morton Bowles and Bianca Jones the most serious charges to be laid over the incident carry a maximum of 1 year jail and a fine. Sean Bowles says they are still processing the development.
4: Really just trying to process everything at the moment, but it is devastating news to us.
0: A Senate inquiry investigating the recent Telstra outage will get underway in Canberra today. The proceedings will examine why around 600 customers were unable to call emergency services during last week's incident. ASIC is warning of a sudden rise in online pump and dump scams targeting people with retirement savings. In these scams, victims are lured into social media and urged to buy specific shares. Once the stock price spikes, the scammers dump their stocks and leave consumers with massive losses. Commissioner Alan Kirkland says people should remain vigilant.
5: You should always be cautious about responding to an ad that features a celebrity or a supposed finance expert online. Many of those are scams. You should be cautious about clicking on links from those sorts of ads online. And if somebody's trying to get you to join a private forum or a private chat group, that is a real red flag.
0: Military tension has again escalated between the US and Iran, with a fifth consecutive day of airstrikes targeting Iranian coastal sites. The attacks were launched by American forces to degrade military capabilities after Tehran struck ships in the Strait of Hormuz. The number of daily smokers and vapers in Australia has hit a new low despite a growing black market for cheap tobacco. A government survey of more than 17,000 people shows the overall pool of nicotine users is steadily shrinking. Data shows more than one in three remaining smokers admit to buying illegal products, mostly from regular tobacconists. Also making news, a man has now been charged with murder after his father was found outside a burning home in Sydney's west. And Melbourne is now the most expensive city in the world to buy beer and cigarettes based on the Oasis Index. The ratings compare the price of five beers and two packets of cigarettes in major cities across the world.
1: Sport.
0: Checking sport, the Brisbane Broncos have given themselves a flicker of hope of keeping their premiership defence alive. With a 14-12 upset of the Panthers in Parramatta, star fullback Reece Walsh was a hero with a brilliant cutout pass setting up the match-equalling try before kicking the winning conversion from the sideline. It breaks their eighth game losing run while dealing a third loss in four games to the Panthers. And American golfer Jackson Suber holds a one-shot lead late in the first round of the British Open at 5-under par. That is the latest. I'm Sasha Foote.
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8: Morning mix with Fife SWA 99.9. Sydney's west just after 7 a.m. Friday the 17th of July 2026. We're in for a patchy kind of showery day. The rain will particularly die off in the afternoon. Light winds are about 17 degrees is set to be that max we're going to get to. 10 degrees is what it is outside right about now. Saturday a possible shower, 19 degrees. Sunday, mostly sunny, 19 degrees. So Sunday is the peak of it. As we get ourselves into the tunes, Go West, Call Me. Coming up this half an hour, we're going to go chatting about the census. It is back, happening Tuesday, August 11. I'll tell you more about it. This half an hour here on the Morning Mix with Fife East 12.

Fastball the Way. Morning Mix with Fifi Soir, 99.9. Sydney's West. Well, the census is about to roll around once again. It happens every 5 years. The Australian Bureau of Statistics will count every person and household in Australia. Now, this is called the Census of Population and Housing. And as I said, the next one is due to happen on Tuesday, the 11th of August, 2026. Now, the census form will ask questions about your age, country of birth, cultural background, living situation, work, and education. Now, in the census, every answer is helpful to understand what Australia needs now and obviously into the future. Now, census data is used to inform decisions about transport, schools, healthcare, infrastructure, and business. It can also help plan local services for individuals, families, and community. Now, the census is compulsory, and everyone in Australia on census night must be included on a census form. Now, you can download that one online. Those that are a bit how you're going with privacy issues, there is a paper form. You'll have to head on to the census form.

website, which is info.census.abs.gov.au, or look, the easiest way, if you can't remember that, is go to Google and type in Census 2026 and the website will pop up and you'll be able to request yourself a hard copy if you don't want to do it into the internet browser. And look, I get you, I understand that. Privacy and cyber hacks are a big thing nowadays. Just have a look at what happened to the pathology one just the other day. Correct. I would be going the hard copy option. I definitely would be. It's happening. You've got to be a part of it, so get yourself ready for it. Back into the tunes we do go. Today's the day, Pink. Right here on the Morning Mix with Fifey Swa.

0: 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Swa 99.9, Sydney's West. Let's go grab the news and the sport on the other side. I'll have a weather update for you. And musically-wise, we're going with Shania Twain, right here on the Morning Mix with Fifey. Swa.
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4: Good morning, I'm Sasha Foote. The father of an Australian teenager who died after unwillingly drinking methanol in Laos says it's devastating that no one will face serious jail time over the deaths. DFAT informed the loved ones of Holly Morton Bowles and Bianca Jones the most serious charges to be laid over the incident carry a maximum of 1 year jail and a fine. Sean Bowles says they are still processing the development.
5: Really just trying to process everything at the moment, but it is devastating news to us.
4: A Senate inquiry investigating the recent Telstra outage will get underway in Canberra today. The proceedings will examine why around 600 customers were unable to call emergency services during last week's incident. ASIC is warning of a sudden rise in online pump and dump scams targeting people with retirement savings. In these scams, victims are lured into social media and urged to buy specific shares. Once the stock price spikes, the scammers dump their stocks and leave consumers with massive losses. Commissioner Alan Kirkland says people should remain vigilant.
6: You should always be cautious about responding to an ad that features a celebrity or a supposed finance expert online. Many of those are scams. You should be cautious about clicking on links from those sorts of ads online. And if somebody's trying to get you to join a private forum or a private chat group, that is a real red flag.
4: Military tension has again escalated between the US and Iran, with a fifth consecutive day of airstrikes targeting Iranian coastal sites. The attacks were launched by American forces to degrade military capabilities after Tehran struck ships in the Strait of Hormuz. The number of daily smokers and vapers in Australia has hit a new low despite a growing black market for cheap tobacco. A government survey of more than 17,000 people shows the overall pool of nicotine users is steadily shrinking. Data shows more than one in three remaining smokers admit to buying illegal products, mostly from regular tobacconists. Also making news, a man has now been charged with murder after his father was found outside a burning home in Sydney's West. And Melbourne is now the most expensive city in the world to buy beer and cigarettes based on the Oasis Index. The ratings compare the price of five beers and two packets of cigarettes in major cities across the world.
1: Sport.
4: Checking sport, the Brisbane Broncos have given themselves a flicker of hope of keeping their premiership defence alive. With a 14-12 upset of the Panthers in Parramatta, star fullback Reece Walsh was a hero with a brilliant cutout pass setting up the match-equalling try before kicking the winning conversion from the sideline. It breaks their eighth game losing run while dealing a third loss in four games to the Panthers. And American golfer Jackson Suber holds a one-shot lead late in the first round of the British Open at 5-under par. That is the latest. I'm Sasha Foote.
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0: A quick look at the weather today here on the Morning Mix. It's patchy showers. That's what's greeting us today. There is a high chance for the rain to die off in the afternoon. Bit of wind's about. 17 degrees will be that top we're reaching. 10 degrees of what it is outside right now. Saturday, a possible shower, 19 degrees. Sunday, mostly sunny. Also 19 degrees. Sunday is the pick of the weekend for you. Now, it is time for Fifey's Fast Five this half an hour, so get your pen and your paper ready. We're going to go with this nice one from the 90s from Shania Twain, You're Still the One. This one just might feature on the Rock and Country show tomorrow night. Morning Mix with Fifey, Swa 99.9, Sydney's West. Bruno Mars, not too far away.

Stars, I Just Might, Morning Mix with Fifey, Swa 99.9, Sydney's West. Well, it is time for Fifey's Fast Five. And before we get into that, have you got your team ready? 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You'll get questions just like this. Question number one. What is the highest grossing film of all time worldwide without inflation adjustment? So the highest grossing film of all time worldwide is what we're after, and that is without inflation adjustment. Question number two, which country spans across the most time zones in the world? Question number three, this is a mathematician question. In a right triangle, what is the theorem called that states A2 plus B2 is C2? In a right triangle, what is the theorem called that states A2 plus B2 equals C2? Question number three, which two animals are featured on the Australian coat of arms? That's question number four. And question number five, which shape has four equal sides? We'll get the answers for those very soon. Right now, though, let's go and praise you. Flat Fat Boy Slim here on the Morning Mix with Fifey Swa.

Addicted to You, Avicii, right here on the Morning Mix with Fifey Soir, 99.9 Sydney's West. It is time for the answers to Fifey's Fast Five. If you missed them, well, you're going to get the answers with the questions right now. But don't forget also, Soir 99.9's Trivia Night is up and running. Tickets are on sale now, Saturday, 29th of August, 7 p.m. at Seven Hills RSL. Will be the date, the time, and the venue. You are the only thing that is missing from that. Head to the website, soir999.com.au, and purchase your tickets today. You can buy individual tickets or you can buy a table of eight. It's your choice. Head over there now and purchase your tickets. Let's get into the answers. Now, question number one was, what is the highest grossing film of all time worldwide without inflation adjustment? That would be Avatar. Avatar is the highest grossing film of all time worldwide. You know, that little CGI film with the blue people on it? Yes, that one. We had an Australian, that's Sam Worthington. Question number two, which country spans across the most time zones in the world? Well, that would be Russia. Russia is the country that spans across the most time zones in the world. Now, question number three, it was a math question. How'd you go with this one? In a right triangle, what is the theorem called that states A2 plus B2 equals C2? Well, that would be the Pythagorean theorem. There you go. Pythagorean theorem is that. That's what it's called inside a right triangle. A bit of math question from high school. Question number four. Which of the two animals are featured on the Australian coat of arms? Well, that would be the kangaroo and the emu. They feature on our Australian coat of arms. And question number five is pretty easy, isn't it? Which shape has four equal sides? Well, that would be a square. How'd you go today? Did you get it right? There may be a bit of a competition coming your way in August. I'll keep you posted to that one. For now, let's get ourselves back into the tunes with the Greg King Band, the breakup song, right here on the Morning Mix with Fifey Soir.

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2: Good morning, I'm Sasha Foote. The Greens say new laws are required to protect Australians from telecommunications failures. A Senate inquiry will today investigate why over 600 people couldn't reach 000 during the recent Telstra outage. Executives from the telco, including CEO Vicky Brady, will give evidence. Inquiry Chair Senator Sarah Hanson-Young says changes are needed to ensure the incident is never repeated.
3: To explain what on earth happened, what they're doing to guarantee this won't happen again, and what laws we need in place to make sure Australians are protected from these massive telecommunications failures.
2: The families of two Australian backpackers who died in Laos after unwittingly drinking methanol say they are disappointed and still processing the news after learning it's likely no one will face serious jail time over the deaths. DFAT has now told the loved ones of Holly Morton Bowles and Bianca Jones the most serious charges likely to be laid over the incident carry a maximum of 1 year jail. The White House says US President Donald Trump is not willing to sit by and allow Iran to target ships in the Strait of Hormuz without facing consequences. The United States Central Command has launched another round of strikes on Iranian port facilities, raising concerns about further disruptions to global fuel prices. But supply chain expert Professor David Leaney says the conflict has largely reshaped how countries deal with the fuel supply challenges.
4: The world has adjusted and reduced its reliance on the Persian Gulf and the choke point of the Strait of Hormuz.
2: A 71-year-old man has been extradited from New South Wales to face a Queensland court on historical child abuse charges. It's alleged the offences took place between January 2007 and March 2009 in a remote Queensland town. Credit card users are facing cuts to their loyalty rewards as banks move to slash points earning rates by up to 50%. The overhaul follows a looming Reserve Bank ban on credit card surcharges and lower caps on merchant fees. Also making news, the federal government says multiple sclerosis medications will remain subsidised while a pricing dispute with global drug makers is resolved. A standoff was triggered when manufacturers rejected government requests to slash the cost of the drugs by up to 50%. And a new report by the Institute of Health and Welfare suggests the number of Australians smoking has fallen to a historic low.
0: Sport.
2: Checking sport, Reece Walsh has shown glimpses of last year's stunning form in leading the Broncos to a 14-12 upset of the Panthers in Parramatta. The Broncos fullback assisted all three tries before kicking the winning conversion from the sideline. Joe Root has finished on 99 not out to help England beat India by 4 wickets in their second one-day in Cardiff. The series now level at 1-1 after a successful chase of 234. In AFL, Sydney has made 4 changes for tonight's clash against Adelaide. That is the very latest. I'm Sasha Foote.
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6: Morning mix with Fifey Swire 99.9, Sydney's West, just after 8 a.m. Friday the 17th of July. We're in for some patchy showers today. It's a very good chance for it to pass over by the afternoon. A bit of wind's about 17 degrees set to be that maximum. It has jumped up to 11 degrees outside. Possible shower for your Saturday, 19 degrees. Mostly sunny for your Sunday, also 19 degrees. Now, there is a new alert system coming, and this half an hour I'm going to bring you up to speed with the testing that's going to be happening in a couple of weeks' time. Before we get there, let's go and play a bit of Maroon 5 right about now. Won't Go Home Without You. 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

Samba, 12 to 12, right here on the Morning Mix with Fifey Swa, 99.9 Sydney's West. Oz Alert is the new national emergency system that's set to be rolled out right across Australia in October of this year. However, before it launches, the system obviously needs to be tested around Australia to make sure that it is working. So on Monday, the 27th of July, a test alert will be sent to all mobile devices in Australia at the same time. So 2 p.m. Australian Eastern Standard Times, which is over on the East Coast, and it will be at midnight.

midday in WA, 1:30 in South Australia, 1:30 in Northern Territory, 11 a.m. in Christmas Island, and so on and so on. So every state and territory is going to get the exact same alert at the same time. Now, what to expect? Basically, at the time of the test, a single critical Oz alert test will be sent to every mobile phone in Australia. Everyone with a compatible phone or other device in Australia can expect to receive an alert. Now, devices will vibrate and play a siren-like warning for about 10 seconds. Then an Oz alert message will appear on device screens. It will clearly say, "This is a test." Exactly how it appears will depend on your device type and operating system. Now, what happens if you don't receive a test alert? You don't need to do anything. It's just a test. There may be many reasons why you might not have received a test alert. Your device might be older and not support Oz Alert, meaning it's not compatible. Your device might not be updated to a software version that allows emergency alerts to be received. And your device might not have mobile signal at the time of the test. Also, that the mobile tower closest to you might not be working. Now, basically, I do believe we have to do an update on our phones and watches and all that to be able to get this test. So if your phone is letting you know that an update is due, my advice to you would be to update it to see if you do get this test. It's happening on the 27th of July. I'll touch on it again in the back end of next week just to remind you. Back into the tunes we do go. Jason Derulo, In My Head, right here on the Morning Mix with Fifey Swa.

0: The Vinyls, Boys in Town, Morning Mix with Fife Soir, 99.9 Sydney's West. Let's go grab the news and the sport on the other side. I'll have a song from Robbie Williams as well as the weather. Morning Mix with Fife Soir.
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3: Good morning, I'm Sasha Foote. The Greens say new laws are required to protect Australians from telecommunications failures. A Senate inquiry will today investigate why over 600 people couldn't reach 000 during the recent Telstra outage. Executives from the telco, including CEO Vicky Brady, will give evidence. Inquiry Chair Senator Sarah Hanson-Young says changes are needed to ensure the incident is never repeated.
5: To explain what on earth happened, what they're doing to guarantee this won't happen again, and what laws we need in place to make sure Australians are protected from these massive telecommunications failures.
3: The families of two Australian backpackers who died in Laos after unwittingly drinking methanol say they are disappointed and still processing the news after learning it's likely no one will face serious jail time over the deaths. DFAT has now told the loved ones of Holly Morton Bowles and Bianca Jones the most serious charges likely to be laid over the incident carry a maximum of 1 year jail. The White House says US President Donald Trump is not willing to sit by and allow Iran to target ships in the Strait of Hormuz without facing consequences. The United States Central Command has launched another round of strikes on Iranian port facilities, raising concerns about further disruptions to global fuel prices. But supply chain expert Professor David Leaney says the conflict has largely reshaped how countries deal with the fuel supply challenges.
6: The world has adjusted and reduced its reliance on the Persian Gulf and the choke point of the Strait of Hormuz.
3: A 71-year-old man has been extradited from New South Wales to face the Queensland Court on historical child abuse charges. It's alleged the offences took place between January 2007 and March 2009 in a remote Queensland town. Credit card users are facing cuts to their loyalty rewards as banks move to slash points earning rates by up to 50%. The overhaul follows a looming Reserve Bank ban on credit card surcharges and lower caps on merchant fees. Also making news, the federal government says multiple sclerosis medications will remain subsidised while a pricing dispute with global drug makers is resolved. A standoff was triggered when manufacturers rejected government requests to slash the cost of the drugs by up to 50%. And a new report by the Institute of Health and Welfare suggests the number of Australians smoking has fallen to a historic low.
2: Sport.
3: Checking sport, Reece Walsh has shown glimpses of last year's stunning form in leading the Broncos to a 14-12 upset of the Panthers in Parramatta. The Broncos fullback assisted all three tries before kicking the winning conversion from the sideline. Joe Root has finished on 99 not out to help England beat India by 4 wickets in their second one-dayer in Cardiff. The series now level at 1-1 after a successful chase of 234. In AFL, Sydney has made 4 changes for tonight's clash against Adelaide. That is the very latest. I'm Sasha Foote.
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0: Weather update for the last time this morning sees patchy showers a part of our day. Very high chance for them to fall off in the afternoon. A bit of wind about 17 degrees. Set to be that top that we're reaching. 11 degrees is what it is outside right about now. The weekend forecast, Saturday, bit of a possible chance of shower. 18 degrees, or 19, sorry. And on Sunday, mostly sunny, 19 degrees. Sunday will be the pick of your weather. I'm going to let you know what's on SWA today, tonight, and over the weekend. In this half an hour right now, though, let's go tripping with Robbie Williams. Morning.

0: Sunny Federa, Think About Us, Morning Mix with Fifi Soir, 99.9, Sydney's West. Got some great tunes to get you through your workday for a Friday before Michelle jumps in and fills in for Lyndon for the last time this week. Next week, Brett will be on deck to be filling in on the drive home. So Michelle's done an absolute wonderful job this week filling for Lyndon in the drive slot. She was a bit nervous when she was asked, but has come through like the trooper that we know she is here at SWA, and we value all our volunteer members. So very well done to you, Michelle. If you haven't heard her, you've got one more time to listen to her today from 4 p.m. 6 p.m. we'll see something for everyone, and as you know, Friday's institutional kickoff is none other than Twilight Zone. Albie and Dave will be in the studios with all your requests and a bit of their own music as well, a few different themes they have running through their show as well. It's a great show. From 8 p.m., you have Power Zone with Paul Rands, Classic Rock Show with Mick and Frank from 9 p.m. Now, Carlo and Thomas have themselves a live event tonight. They are live on site in a club somewhere in Sydney, and they'll be bringing you the tunes live from that club. So tune in from 11 p.m. We are NRG. And the bonus is you get an extra hour of them this week. They will be running until 2 a.m. From 6 a.m. tomorrow morning, Gavin Lang with Solid Gold, the hits of the 60s, the 70s and the 80s to help wake you up in the morning. Michelle will be back tomorrow, back on her normal program, Building Stronger Communities, from 8 a.m. Hot 30 with Maddie from 10 a.m. Musos from 2 p.m. In Phase will kick off at 4 p.m. Rock and Country tomorrow at 6 p.m. is a slow song. We're going to slow it down a bit. We've been rocking our butts off for the last month or so. We're going to slow it on down tomorrow night. Bringing it back with Bones, I'm pretty sure he's continuing his Mexican theme tomorrow night, so have a listen to that. And Rocking with KP will be in from midnight. Program guide at swa999.com.au is your best friend to help you find your programs that you like. Let's get into the tunes and come back and wrap it up. Here's one here, Panic at the Disco, the greatest show. Morning Mix with Fifi Soir.
1: Ladies and gents, this is the moment you've waited for. You've been searching in the dark, sweat soaking through the floor. And buried in your bones, there's an ache that you can't ignore.

Billy Ocean with that hit from 1988, Get Out of My Dreams, Get Into My Car. You're listening to The Morning Mix with Fifey here on SWA, and it is time of that week where I cease and desist and go for the weekend. It's been a great week. We started off with the sunshine out this week, and then we've ended up with a bit of precipitation on our heads. What do we speak about here on The Morning Mix this morning? Well, the census is incoming. We have to complete that 11th of August is when it's got to be done by. Oz Alert system testing is also going to be happening on the 27th of July. I'll touch on that next week just to refresh in your memories. And earlier on this morning, I spoke about young Kalani, 26, from the Gold Coast, just moved downtown from Gold Coast to Sydney. Wanted to get himself a companion, so he's gone the old school method. Went back to the basics for finding love. He's put the posters of himself up on telegraph poles in high volume areas in the inner city and has snagged him a couple of dates. Well, that is me. It's time for me to get out of here. I did say earlier in the week when we played Standing Outside by Cold Chisel that we will end the week with another Andy Bickers saxophone song, and he is credited to being on this one from Cold Chisel, Rising Sun, Morning Mix with Fifey, over and out. Uru! I'll be back from 6 a.m. Monday morning. Hope you can join me at some stage.

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4: Hello, I'm Sasha Foote. One Nation MP Barnaby Joy says it's a fair bet that Pauline Hanson's benefactor, Gina Rinehart, either partially or fully funded a luxury Italian hotel stay. The pair were spotted at the five-storey Sicilian resort, which costs $2,000 per night. Senator Hanson's office says it's been long on the record. Ms. Rinehart is a strong supporter of the party. Mr. Joyce has defended his boss, saying it's not unusual to want a holiday with a friend.
5: I don't care if it's Dolce, Cabana or Prada, as long as you're paying for it, darling, I don't care. You know, it's what a person's allowed to have free time. She's having a free time over there.
4: Telstra executives will today appear before a parliamentary inquiry investigating the recent network outage. The proceedings will examine why around 600 of the telco's customers were unable to call emergency services during the incident. Representatives from 000 will also front the inquiry, which is being chaired by Green Senator Sarah Hanson-Young. The White House claims US President Donald Trump is still open to talks with Tehran despite launching strikes on Iran for a sixth straight day. Press Secretary Karoline Leavitt says the attacks intend to hold the regime accountable when they violate the terms of the fragile peace deal. The assumption metabolic dysfunction only affects older adults has been challenged in a new study. Analysis of more than 4,000 blood tests has found nearly 70% of 25 to 34-year-olds had early warning signs for diabetes despite having normal blood sugar levels. Vively founder Tim Verren says identifying these risks early could assist in prevention.
6: It takes decades to develop. But our kind of standard health screening only really picks it up when you're really at the tail end of that process, when you already kind of have type 2 diabetes.
4: A study has found just 2% of newly listed products on the Register of Therapeutic Goods have been checked for efficacy. Non-prescription medicines listed on the register are based on sponsor self-evaluation. The Royal Australasian College of Physicians says it suggests some products are being sold with unproven health benefits. Also making news, three people have been arrested as police investigate the daylight shooting of a man at Wentworthville in Sydney's northwest, and DFAT has told the loved ones of the house methanol poisoning victims the most serious charges to be laid over the incident carry a maximum of 1 year jail and a fine.
0: Swah Sport.
4: Checking sport, the Penrith Panthers have lost a third game in their past four outings, beaten 14-12 by the Brisbane Broncos in Parramatta. The Premiers picked up their first win in nine games, but still sit 6 points outside the top eight. The Warriors can narrow the gap at the top of the table to just 2 points with a win over the Dragons tomorrow afternoon. American golfer Jackson Suber holds a one-shot lead after the first round of the British Open at 5 under par. Minwoo Lee and Lucas Herbert are the best of the Aussies at even par. That is the very latest. I'm Sasha Foot.
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5: Hello, I'm Sasha Foote. The families of two Australian backpackers who died in Laos after unwittingly drinking methanol say they are disappointed and devastated. After learning it's likely no one will face serious jail time over the deaths, the loved ones of Holly Morton Bowles and Bianca Jones have been told the most serious charges likely to be laid over the incident carry a maximum of 1 year jail. Sean Bowles says Australia's Foreign Affairs Department have been keeping them informed about the developments in the case.
6: Obviously, they're not the results that we're looking for. So they let us know they have kept us up to date.
5: One Nation MP Barnaby Joyce is defending party leader Pauline Hanson's meet-up with billionaire Gina Rinehart at a luxury Sicilian hotel. Senator Hanson's office says the pair's friendship has never been a secret. Mr. Joyce has also rejected criticism about her stay at the $2,000 a night resort, arguing his boss can holiday where she likes. The United States is accusing Tehran of engaging in acts of terrorism by targeting ships in the Strait of Hormuz as it defends